0: convenient non-stops to the moon and all major space stations. On Pan Am, the sky is no longer
1: space. Lucky! Just go, come on!
2: Smile! What? Sing!
3: Watch me jump.

0: passion, my passion. It's all
1: okay,
0: passion.
1: Your passion yes. is coming off as erratic
0: right.
1: to people.
0: Right, well, you borrow my brain for 5 seconds and just be like, dude, can't handle it. Unplug this bastard, yeah, because it just, it fires in a way that is, I don't know, maybe not from this particular terrestrial realm.
1: I think some of those things that you're putting out there are making people think something's wrong with you.
0: That has nothing to do with me, really. I mean, they're entitled to, I suppose, interpret stuff as they must.
1: Some
0: you a doctor of?
1: What some
0: you
1: are saying
0: of?
1: That you're bipolar.
0: Wow, what does that mean?
1: I guess that, you know, you're on two ends of the spectrum.
2: Wow, and then what? What's the cure? Medicine? Make me like them? Not gonna happen. I'm by winning. I win here and I win there. Now what? If I'm bipolar, aren't there moments where now?
0: They didn't give me any advice, and within that, there's great advice. It was just love, and so you know, just to see. It's oftentimes as unknown, but occasionally, you know, a giant marquee name comes through on your car, and it's like winning.
1: When was the last time you used?
0: I use a blender, I use a vacuum cleaner, I use household items. When was the last time I ingested or took drugs?
1: Yes, when you
0: used the last drugs.
2: I don't know, man. I was banging 7-gram rocks and finished.

What is up, you guys? Welcome to the second episode of Concord. This time with a techno edition.

There was a short period where I bought loads and loads of techno records. And today I want to share them with you. Hope you enjoy them as much as I do. Starting off with Ignis Veil. A little bit for the atmosphere.

Okay, guys, let's hit it. Whether you're in the gym or in checkout line at Edeka, I don't know. Let's hit it. The track is called Passage by Zen.

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Out on Artscore, just like the track before.

This tune is called Velo Rezo by TSP, aka Tangram and Stickdorn. Shout out to you guys, great work.

Alright guys, last few seconds incoming. Many thanks for tuning in. I hope you enjoyed it. See you again in 2 months. Selbe Stelle, selbe Welle. Take care. Bye bye.

I just want to say I really appreciate this because nobody ever asks to use my voice for a track. To read in a time of war, to read it again, to think about it, to read it aloud, to record it, to try again, to listen back, to send and unsend. To worry about getting old, to feel old, to remember I felt older before. To have experienced so much love, to have resisted, to be bitter, to think of you. 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

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To fear being used. 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

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Do you believe one can love unconditionally? To want to run, to want to hide, to want to talk, to die of pride.

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0: then using the tear gas, the mace, all that. 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
1: Is your generation the one that's picking up where the Panthers left off, saying, all right, enough is enough? 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
0: Not only forgot about the fight, forgot about us. 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

0: 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A charmed life.
1: Yes, yes, listening to Full Circle on Cool Shop Radio with me, Will, and with Stu. Just heard Balance from Quaid out of Bristol. Voice is a little bit croaky from the weekend. Me and Stu were at Watching Trees Festival out in the UK. A two-day kind of party put together by Optimo. Big shouts to them. Heard some amazing music. Next one is from the Crotones, out on Optimo Music. Enjoy.

0: gonna open up.
1: Yeah,
0: yeah. I'm over trust.
1: What?
0: And I'm over love. I ain't over lust.
1: Nah.
0: I ain't closing up.
1: Nah.
0: I ain't closing up. I'm gonna open up. Open up. Open up. Open up. It's time to open up. Open up. Open up. 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

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Next up is one from CTM out of Copenhagen. We'll get a full track list and stuff sorted out after.

Oh, Joseph, what have you done? Too heavy is the crown to even reach the head for some. Or maybe this song was always too big for you, for I, and for us. Oh, high on sorrow, Lord knows it's the hardest drug. So pray, pray, pray we must. 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And each beginning of dear Father, God made, good done. This call turns to the land built inside the lung. Seek the child that sits cross-legged in the pit of the stomach. The memory that lives in the blood. The past is a kind of pause, no? So were those town parks a sacred dream? Solitary morass of tracksuit team. Us, suspended, eternal, agape. 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

playground dream. 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Though they say to the young, I've had it to hear. The palm pressed flat against the neck or the head, dependent on the measure of the crime. Don't tell us to look to the sky for solace. The answers fall in rain again. Soft, wet bullets met, screw-faced, forcing us downwards, almost in prayer to the soil ground. Listen, can you hear the angels sing? The sound of the balancing of a heaven to end. Let us be gentle when we question our Swarfiga dads. They'll talk of shepherds, they'll talk of lambs. We'll call for heads, we'll call for hands. Oh Joseph, what have you done? Too heavy is the crown to even reach the head for some.

listening to Full Circle on Cool Shop Radio with Will and Stu. Got about 30 minutes of the show left. If you're locked in live, give us a shout in the chat room. Got some Grace Jones up next. Hope you enjoy.

my darling, there is another side. You never said another side. And no, darling, you know, it's there, on the right. I'm pointing to it now. Oh, you, your fragrance drag, it conveys me to the country, and it's... this.

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What is up, you guys? Welcome to the second episode of Concord. This time with a techno edition.

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And today I want to share them with you. Hope you enjoy them as much as I do. Starting off with Ignis Veil. A little bit for the atmosphere.

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Let's hit it. The track is called Passage by Zen.

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Out on Artscore, just like the track before.

This tune is called Velo Rezo by TSP, aka Tangram and Stickdorn. Shout out to you guys, great work.

Alright guys, last few seconds incoming. Many thanks for tuning in. I hope you enjoyed it. See you again in 2 months. Selbe Stelle, selbe Welle. Take care. Bye bye.

Hey everyone, you're listening to the Electronic Underground Show. Me, I'm the guest today, Kaspar van der Water, playing 2 hours of... Well, it's 2 hours, we'll see where the journey goes. Definitely start with some Karma dubby stuff. But again, yeah, we'll see where it goes. Thanks for the invitation, Beda. It's a pleasure to be here. The last one was from Tomobuch, Dubmix, track called Ella. This one underneath, from the new album of Chaos and TBD, A Deeper Life, same type of track. I hope you enjoy yourself. Again, so what? See you later.

say some of those tracks I play start next week, based on the festival happening next week close to Berlin, well, some hours north of Berlin. We are hosting a floor there with Foreshock Radio, together with Zweite Reihe, like last year. Looking forward to a beautiful festival. Me and Sasha, aka JDP, playing Sunday morning. Bit of a preparation for that one.

The initial task of the shaman in traditional communities was to be healers. Healers and teachers. And they observed that the problem with disease, of course, is that it ended up being fatal and terminal. So they set about to cure the healed death itself. How do we escape from the grip of death? First, let me tell you how the luminous body and then we'll be able to follow the journey into the invisible world of formlessness.

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I was missing out some track IDs. 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Wow. Small advertisement for an event that is happening tomorrow. We are celebrating the Japan Tag at Jimmu Kobayashi's atelier in Karlstadt. Everyone who's listening, more than welcome.

No radio show without a proper cowbell action. That drive sound system was it before? Momentito, por favor. Before that, we had Alex Seidel, Groove Attack, a record I found back in my record shelf, and now I used to play it in every party planner. 20 minutes to go. This one's Boyberger.

for tuning in. Playing my last track after this one, which will be Rhythm Based Lovers, Snowdrift. Gonna be a lovely one. Hope everyone's enjoying the weekend. Thanks again to Electronic Underground for inviting me. If anyone feels like joining at Jimu's Atelier tomorrow, more than welcome. Also joining us at Based on the next week, there's still some tickets left.

more thing to say. Really just came into our studio. She's up next with her show Concrete Recordings, so you should definitely stay tuned.

Hello, my beautiful cuties. This is Alfalfa from Electro Latino. For this edition, I choose to just shut the fuck up and dig through my record collection and play for you guys an only vinyl, only Uruguayan DJ set prepared with love and nostalgia for my home country of Uruguay. Yes, I love you guys. Spread the love, hate the hate, and peace up.

0: So yeah, the pills I got here, they're like 200, 280 milligram per dosage, is pretty much just MDMA. It's pretty strong, to be fair. And that's love.
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0: Alrighty, this has been it, my beautiful cuties. Today you had the pleasure of not listening to my bullshit and just to my music. This has been exclusively Uruguayan tracks on vinyl from yours truly, Alfalfa. See you guys this Saturday at G-Cell Dusseldorf.
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0: 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Africanism, you go to Benny's house, Benny's mom does the washing. 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
1: If you kick every Latino out of this country, then who is going to be cleaning your toilet, Donald Trump?
0: Male feminism. 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

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And it reminds me a lot of Latin America, even if it has like a little bit of electronic tempo. 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So I feel like this is my moment right now, somehow. But it's like, yeah. Yeah, that's it.

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Also, I remember when I was a kid, I listened to this song. It was simply beautiful. It was out of this world. That's all. It was a beautiful love song and very, very poetic. Most love songs are just boring, but this one's a both a love song and very poetic too, and artistic. 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
1: 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While I was hitchhiking. And then the car just stopped. They were like, oh! 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
1: Listen, do it in a practice, in a training, that our teacher put that song, and I don't remember, we play a game, but I don't remember now the game, what we were doing, but it was so much fun, and I combined this with good memories, but I don't remember the game. But it was very funny, so this, for that reason, and I like a song.

This song, it reminds me of a day at the beach and too much sun, too long, maybe not enough water, and then you come back into the city, still mesmerized from watching the fish for hours snorkeling, and then you return in the city and you search a cold beer. And this is, for me, the perfect summer feeling.

Maybe I'm biased by the cover of the album because it's orange, but I feel that song feels really, really orange in the best way possible, warm and alive. So a lot like summer. 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And because it's pretty!

0: Δεν ξημερώνεις, the song. They play this song at Πανηγύρι, at Ικαρία. And the people, they don't know when the Πανηγύρι stops. So when this song sounds, it's a reminder that the Πανηγύρι stops and all the people go to see the sun because Πανηγύρι stops around the morning. So this is the song. And it's a good vibe for the peoples.
1: Yeah, man. Πάμε και την τελευταία να χορέψουμε. 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

The Outstanding Eyes of Rita by Anwar Brahim. Thank you everyone for attending today. I'm Gilani. I'm French and Moroccan, based in Leipzig, Eastern Germany. And today I will do my best to present you some tracks from the region where I grew up, which is North Africa and precisely Morocco, but I will try to dive in the different countries and also to try to present a bit everything from a style perspective, but also chronological point of view. So yeah, a lot of Algerian and Moroccan tracks. I apologize in advance for my Tunisian borders as well as for the Mauritanians and the Libyans. I'm very sorry, but it's already not so easy to, yeah, present everything and put all the tracks that I would have liked to present together. I hope you will enjoy. But the first one, which is Anwar Brahim, who mixes a lot of, like, yeah, oriental influences, classical ones, but as well as jazzy ones, is from Tunisia. All right, so now let's dive into Dahman Al-Harrachi, who's a very known Chebbi artist from Algeria. Chebbi means, let's say, popular in a sense. He's very known for his influence on the North African music culture in general, and particularly in Algeria. And he's based in the capital, Algiers.

So that was again Dhamen Al-Harrashi, Behja Baida is the name of the track. And now I will present you Mazalin Mak from him as well.

So that was Dahmel Harrachi, Mazalin Maak. So again, he's a very influential Chaabi Algerian artist based in Algeria, who's dead now. So may he rest in peace. And from now on, we will go to Morocco with two very famous and influential groups from the 70s, Jil Jilala and Nasr Rhiwan. So we'll begin with Jil Jilala, and then we will go further on with Nasr Rhiwan.

0: So that was Gilgilela, Dibblraba, which means the wolf in the forest. And now we're heading towards Nasleriwan, which is an extremely influential group in Morocco and in North Africa, since they influenced many artists, and they used a lot of influences, traditional and a bit less, with many different rhythms, and also using also their voices and their texts to be, let's say, a little bit critical towards what was happening back then in Morocco, which still resonates nowadays.
1: ما عندي وزير طماع داري قلت ليها شوفي يا شامة الدريفة ناس العدل أولاد المشرف تريكة المختار ربي يحجبهم من مكايد كل من هو غشاش قالت النحلة السلطان طبيب والراعي مضرور ولا وزير يبلغ الخبارة ولا وزير يبلغ الخبر

So that was Nasl Ghiwan, Nhla Shama. And now we will listen to one of the most famous tracks of Nasl Ghiwan, which is Fin Ghadi Biya Khoya, which is extremely famous, who made them famous worldwide, I would even say, and have the influence and the impact that they had throughout the generations and periods.

So that was Nasl Riwan, Finghadi Biyahouya. And after the 70s in Morocco and the 50s in Algeria, we are heading towards the 80s. So I would like to introduce an also very important artist, but not so known internationally, even though the track which is coming has been sampled several times. Here is Najat Etabo, and I hope you will enjoy it.

That was Najat Etabu. So after this little dive into the 80s in Morocco, more active, I would like to take you to Algeria now, still in the 80s, with a little bit more rock-oriented track with Raina Rai. So I hope you will enjoy as well.

So that was Rainer Rai, which is also a very, very influential group and rock group from Algeria, which also helped to build up several genres who will come afterwards. So all of those influences that we've heard already from the 50s until like the 80s now helped to make a very great genre, which is originated from Algeria, precisely from Ouaran in Algeria, in the western side, named Raï. And so to introduce this very big and influential genre, which still exists nowadays and still is developed all around Maghreb, which I would say is like the three countries of North Africa, so Morocco, Algeria, and Tunisia, we'll begin with Cheb Khaled, and then we will go further with other artists. All right, so now is Cheb Khaled Kutchi, and I hope you will enjoy.